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0: be more here.
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0: Tizivo. 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If you're virgin and you know it, scream, oh yeah.
1: Oh, yeah.
2: Alright. Hey, Hoima, how are you? This is your girl, Shikarungi. And you're listening to Morning Blast. Good morning, Hoima.
0: Hi, my name is Wizkid.
3: Shut up, I know you're Munji.
0: So why is everybody staring at you?
3: Duh, it's because I'm cute.
0: Little girl, like the way you walk it, baby, like the way you pop it when you put it on the floor. Make me wanna put it in the box, I like it when you back it up. So give me some more when you go to the, and then to the right, and back to the left.
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0: 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I'ma give it to you baby, you go call me papi. Don't you ever daddy, I'ma tell it to you baby. You black big booty bad girl and I love you when you go to. And then to the right.
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0: And then she go crazy.

0: you're virgin and you know it's primo, yeah. Of course not, but
1: hey, hoy ma, how are you? This is your girl, Shibaka Rungi, and you're listening to Morning Blast. Good morning, hoy ma.
0: Bulimu walalu uza mubufu. 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
1: Hell yeah.
0: Are you beautiful?
1: Hell yeah.
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0: Tugamba today. 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
2: 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No construction is supposed to take place without an approved plan. All those constructing without approved plans should stop immediately. Waima City Council shall arrest and prosecute all people found building without approved plans on site. Waima City shall also confiscate all tools and equipment found in use at all illegal properties without further reminder. Please take note that all monies for approving building plans are paid through the bank or mobile money and not by cash. Announced by Jubilee Cornelius for and on behalf of the town clerk. And please say, leka tuengire na morning till late, ikaraho Spies FM.
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0: 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Again that will give us for market works and
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0: 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Deposit Protection Fund. 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
13: It's 9 in the morning. Welcome to our 9 a.m. news program, Monday, the 25th day of May, 2026. Welcome to our 9 a.m. news program. My name is Mutegeki Dikiderikamoti, and all the details. The ruling National Resistance Movement has endorsed Jacob Maxon Obuthobuoth as its flag bearer for Speaker of the 12th Parliament and Thomas Sibangena Nataiwa as the party's candidate for Deputy Speaker. The announcement was made during the ongoing NRM Parliamentary Caucus meeting at State House in Tebe, where members of the party's Central Executive Committee, SEC, met the newly elected NRM members of Parliament to harmonize positions ahead of the formal election of parliamentary leaders. According to members of Parliament who attended the closed-door meeting, SEC first endorsed Obuthobuoth and Taiwa for the two positions before the parliamentary caucus unanimously adopted the resolutions. An NRM MP who attended the meeting but requested anonymity because he is not authorized to speak on behalf of the party, say the process reflected the movement's long-standing culture of consensus building. The member of parliament added that three members of parliament who had shown interest in the speakership race and 17 others who had expressed interest in deputy speakership withdrew their bids in February of the party's position. The endorsement effectively places Obuthobuoth and Taiwa in pole position to assume the two top legislative offices when the 12th parliament convenes today, given the NRM numerical dominancy in parliament. The endorsement concludes weeks of intense lobbying, consultations, and behind-the-scenes political maneuvering within the ruling party. Obuthobuoth, a trained lawyer by profession, long-standing legislator representing West Budama constituency, was first endorsed by Patriotic League of Uganda, a pressure group under NRM. PLO is chaired by the Chief of Defense Forces, General Muhoozi Kainerugaba. PLO also endorsed Taiwa for Deputy Speaker position after initially dropping him alongside Anita Mong. Taiwa has served in the role since 2022, following the death of Jacob Olanya and the subsequent reorganization of the parliamentary leadership. Attention will now shift to the formal election of Speaker and Deputy Speaker in the 12th Parliament seats for its inaugural proceedings today in Kololo. Obuthobuoth faces off with DP's Norbert Mao and Paul Muir of National Unity Platform, who is also the opposition candidate. Pade Kisembo has declared that he will bounce back as an independent candidate in the Kikube district chairperson by election. This follows the conclusion of the National Resistance Movement primaries that show Philip Mbabazi Barnett win the party flag. According to the results announced by Mr. Pasco Musuga, the district register of NRM, Kikube, Mbabazi's son of retired Major General Mataya Kyagonza, polled 23,279 votes against his close rival Kisembo Pade, who polled 16,459 votes. Other contenders were Tushabe Dixon, who came third with 343 votes, while Valentino Rubasharaza trailed with 81 votes. Now, speaking to Spice FM in an exclusive interview on Sunday evening, Kisembo described the Thursday NRM elections as not free and fair, saying they were marred by irregularities like voter bribery, altering of results, and DRF reforms. He said many locals in the district did not take part in the election due to the intimidation by various groups who did not name and now believe that the Electoral Commission will organize a free and fair election. He called upon his supporters to stay calm and wait for the next opportunity to make a choice of the new leader they want to lead their district for the next 5 years. You're listening to the news broadcasting live from Spice FM in Hoima City. In the other news, all is set for the nomination of the candidates contesting for the LC 5 chairperson seat in Ichikube district ahead of the elections set for June 18th. According to the roadmap issued by the commission on April 27, the candidates vying for the top seat in the district will be nominated today and conclude on Tuesday at 5 p.m. Speaking to the district returning officer this morning, Emmanuel Twine, for candidates picked nomination forms, who include NRMA's Philip Mbabas Barnett, NUPU's Fenahansi Tinkamanyire, and independent candidates who include Padek Simba and another identified as Alex. Twine has revealed that the candidates are expected to come with their academic documents, a proposal, and a secondus, as well as official agent, with the nomination process expected to kick off this morning at the district offices of the Electoral Commission. He urged all candidates to ensure they have all necessary requirements to ensure smooth processes, saying once the nomination is done, they will convene a meeting with the candidates to harmonize on the campaign schedule.
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13: In our business news, President Yoweri Kaguta Museveni has advised newly elected members of parliament to concentrate on undertaking actual wealth creation initiative for their people, as opposed to endless benchmarking trips abroad that are unyielding. Citing several success stories of wealth creation, the president has mentioned the key sectors and enterprises for wealth creation and urged leaders to lead by example to their electorates. The president, while speaking during the NRM caucus on Sunday at State House, reaffirmed fish farming interventions for communities living near wetlands. The president also cautioned members of parliament against using their salaries for political mobilization, but rather guide the electorate on proper utilization of government and social empowerment funds and initiatives. The president told members of parliament to focus on diagnosis and prescription of cure to societal problems and affecting societal problems affecting the electorate, especially poverty eradication.
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13: It's been a long wait, but after 22 years, Arsenal finally have made their hands on the Premier League trophy once more. The success completes Mikel Arteta's remarkable transformation of the club across nearly 7 years, now taking the biggest step of all to become domestic champions. His side have struggled off the tag of nearly main after three successful second-place finishes, and now, with the trophy drought ended, though thoughts can be moved to the future. That was beautiful, Arteta said, after lifting the Premier League trophy for the first time, hosting it aloft at Selhurst Park following their Sunday's 2-1 win against Crystal Palace.
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13: At least 20 people have been killed and 70 others injured in an explosion targeting a train transporting military personnel in Pakistan. The blast occurred while the train was traveling through Chaman Patak station in Quetta, the capital of Western Balochistan region, on Sunday morning. Rail officials told BBC Uda that the three coaches and the engine were derailed while two were overturned. The shuttle service had primarily been transporting service personnel and their families who have been returning home for Eid. The regional government said the Balochistan Liberation Army, BLA, a separatist group, was responsible for the attack, adding that it was a suicide bombing. Thank you so much for listening to us and being there for us. From entire Special Feminist Department, my name is Mutegeki Dikidere Kamoti.
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11: 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Iwe se mtundu mkwendo ngambile hapo watote mbele haiguro mkadina oku. 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

0: My name is Edgar Chari. I'm a medical sonographer by profession. I'm going to pay school fees for my son and use the Airtel Money app to pay. Later it was real. At around 7 p.m. that very day, I got a message showing that I've received 300K. It was true. It was there. And I'm so grateful to Airtel Money.
1: Don't miss out. Use the My Airtel app or dial star 185*6# now. Dumb way, woman, with Airtel Money.

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0: Secretary General PLO, because of pressure and stress, he has lost 4 kilograms in 2 weeks, in 1 week, and he has not been eating or drinking. You can imagine what type of pressure. But this time round, we talk about some social issue. Mukora shopping. Konka ntukwenda kwebuza nkiwo muzire nebyo gambo byo kwasa ko umwana ogu yanagaruka ishomero ninga no muhas pocket money omukora shopping umuhana school fees. What words do you really back up with all these other things? Most times we give pocket money the requirements, but we fail to talk to these children.
1: My dad always told us ogenda somero manyena kuyawe.

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0: 0700 2 7 8 0 0 7 8 0 7 8 0 7 8 0 7 8 0 7 8 0 7 8 0 7 8 0 7 8 0 7 8 0 7 8 0 7 8 0 7 8 0 7 8 0 7 8 0 7 8 0 7 8 0 7 8 0 7 8 0 7 8 0 7 8 0 7 8 0 7 8 0 7 8 0 7 8 0 7 8 0 7 8 0 7 8 0 7 8 0 7 8 0 7 8 0 7 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Jomai. I received the call yesterday after my prayers. I found out that there was 300K on my account. And I was very happy for that. I participated through paying school fees on my Airtel app. So, it means a lot to me. I experience.
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I can't take your love for granted. Aba kutuliriza kula online o kwekonye za Radio Garden Simple Radio app. Newe vale gonza kusima mulingo gwembaganiza. 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
0: 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Thanks so much for daily services na nye mama. Na ye mama, some people are just wicked and so selfish in life. So what she should do is to keep silent. And watch their next move, cause she's the one who let her in the room. Blessed Ella at KD Fashions Hoima. Okay, thank you so much, Blessed Ella. 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
1: 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Hi talents and for the show that man should stop trusting friends anymore because friends has already shown her an example. 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

The Sky Influencer, Detective K, how are you doing? Thank you for joining us on TikTok Live. Asaba, Flanka, Seka, Musa, Biaruhanga, mwebale kujoininga our TikTok Live. 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
2: 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The Electoral Commission in Chukube is warning LC5 chairperson candidates against forgery. And three URA staff killed in nasty accident. I'll be here at the top of the hour to give you details into these and more stories.
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2: 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Thank you for joining us on the line and on the air. Those on TikTok Live, thank you for tuning in. My name is Leila Bale, and here is the news in detail. Let's start with the Ministry of Health that has confirmed two new cases of Ebola virus disease, bringing

0: The total number of confirmed infections recorded in Uganda to 7. The two new confirmed cases are Ugandan health workers working in a private health facility in Kampala. According to the ministry, both patients have been admitted to the designated treatment units and are now receiving care. The latest infections come as Ugandan authorities continue to enforce restrictions and standard operating procedures in order to tame further infections. Now, three people died Sunday night after the van they were traveling in hit an elephant a few kilometers from Karuma checkpoint inside Machigian Falls National Park. The crash happened at about 8 p.m. and involved a Toyota Hiace vehicle carrying 7 Uganda Revenue Authority officials who were returning to Kampala from Arua after official duty. Police say the driver knocked down a crossing elephant and lost control of the vehicle. Three occupants, including URA taxi educator Robert Wamala Romanyika, died on spot. Four others, including the driver, were critically injured. The bodies of the dead to Kampala for further matters. He is urging motorists to be cautious when driving through national parks and wildlife protected areas, especially at night, and strictly observe speed limits to avoid such incidences. Now, the nomination of candidates contesting for the LC5 chairperson seat in Chikube District has kicked off ahead of the by-election set for June 18th. According to the roadmap issued by the Electoral Commission on April 27th, the candidates vying for the top seat in the district are being nominated today, and the exercise will conclude tomorrow at 5 p.m. According to the Electoral Commission, four candidates pick nomination forms include NRM's Philip Babazi Bennett, NUP's Fenehans, Tim Anyide, and independent candidates Alex Henry Arinaitwe and Pade Kisembo. Twini, who heads the Electoral Commission in Chikube District, is warning the candidates against forging signatures of supporters, which he says the system will reject immediately. He reveals that the exercise has begun with the verification of academic documents and signatures of two-thirds of the electorates for each candidate as required by the law. Speaking while at the district offices of the commission in Chikube Town Council, Twine says they have already identified forgeries in which some candidates are picking names directly from the National Register and later signed for these persons without necessarily reaching out to their supporters, something he terms as illegal, and says these persons risk being cancelled out. The campaigns will run from May 28th to June 8th. Now, the government has directed schools across the country to strictly enforce Ebola prevention measures as learners return to school for a second time today amid concerns over the Ebola outbreak. According to Dr. Miss Kadichu, the pre-state minister for primary education, all school managers, teachers, parents and transport operators are urged to fully adhere to the health guidelines to ensure the safety of learners and staff. The Ministry of Education and Sports said it will deploy teams of experts to schools starting today to monitor compliance with the Standard Operating Procedures, SOPs, recently issued by the Ministry of Health to prevent the spread of the deadly viral virus within learning institutions.
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0: improved statistical development and data production within the kingdom. The agreement is expected to support the establishment of a statistical unit within Toro Kingdom to enhance harmonization of concepts, definitions and methodologies used in the collection, compilation and dissemination of statistical information. The partnership will also coordinate some data collection activities to avoid duplication of efforts while strengthening networking, data sharing and exchange of statistical information among producers, suppliers and users of statistics within the Kingdom and the National Bureau. Chris Mukiza, the UBOS head, says UBOS is currently operating within a national framework designed to improve statistical capacity across the country.
1: Business news
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0: Now, Ntunga Saze Football Club became the latest side in the 2025-2026 FUFA Big League to be promoted to the highest tier football division in the country, which is the Uganda Premier League. This followed a hard-fought 2-1 home victory over Bunyaruguru United. James Jerioko notched a brace for Ntunga Saze, who attained 50 points, good enough to seal a tier league promotional slot.
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0: Now, an angry young man stormed the hospital, treating Ebola patients at the heart of the latest outbreak of the disease in eastern Congo on Sunday evening, forcing the medical staff to scramble to evacuate the patients as gunfire rang out in the area. It was not immediately known if anyone was hurt in the attack on Mombwalu General Hospital, but Dr. Richard Lukodu, the hospital's medical director, told reporters the attackers demanded two bodies of their kin to be handed over to them. There was gunfire and the medics were trying to evacuate the patients and staff, according to Lukodu. It's 7 minutes after 1 p.m. and that's all I had for you from the news desk here at Spice FM. 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
4: The matter is if you did a detail or not in terms of the parliament. Each other parliament comes with its own peculiar challenges. And this particular one, of course, has come at a time when the party in power seems to be becoming quite a culture of impunity that is so continuing. Perpetuating for quite a time within the 40 years of the NRM is home. And since they are the very ones that are determining leadership of the legislature, parliament, there is little I would predict that may be different. We may be seeing more of the same.
1: Is predicted. 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

0: Diploma in Animal Production and Management, National Diploma in Animal Health, then Bagamba by National Certificate Courses, National Certificate in Beekeeping, National Certificate in Agricultural Production, Bagamba Registration again, my Savannah, half bursaries, Baba four and half bursaries, Abakura Kurungi, Bagamba Campus of Jagisanga, Hoema Isaka Kijungu, just kilometer more 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
1: 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That is, will Xabi Alonso make some a changement for Chelsea next season, and you compare for Minato and Martinelli in terms of speed. Thanks.
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1: 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So John ni Alonso. 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Arsenal fans to kutanike say set kinda you also join us. Thank you, Gordy. On your Gamba Spice FM, this is Abdul Kinubi Aban. 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

0: Yeah, woke up with a little diamond platinum's energy. 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It is in that mix at 4. It is playing at exactly dakika 10 na mwedeza karabasa. Ikumi is a river. You're the hot spice. It's spices checking in on a day that happens to be the 25th of May. On a day that Uganda has a new Speaker of Parliament. So much is happening in the country. Msibide muta, mbili muta. It's a Monday. 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
0: Noko ikireyo. 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We had him from Cranium. We did some Shenyen, Shenshea, Diamond Platinums,
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7: Hano ha ground abantu ba asene kiro kia juno yu wadhingire kora mahure. 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
7: Yeah.
8: Bore kese gamani.
7: Yeah, ni waba champion kantu rako. 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Congratulations. 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
8: Tumaneja mikaila tana na wanaanka.
7: Yep. But besides Hano Hoima, it is this week of between a battle of champions, battle of a dancer, of a success dancers, of a womba dancers. Yesterday, ndo zilegea ka clip, wakabali ya presa, itahwe kurungi wa kesi ndi kile hivikonde kubimuno king line.
8: But what happened? Obawa jase bakura buno ubadi babo joba kampala kura ni
7: vimbo. 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But it's happening, it's gonna be up here at Kefa Rhymes. So insonga zaabu na differences zaabu bakwenda bazimalire a stage. The reason is team emute kuikiri zangu endi ni ye kusinga kuzina. 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Who is better?
8: Nyakatuwa wana tukani wa mugwa mkafuwa funi.

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1: 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Vunyo roha roha yesi mbili wa deputy speaker. Now, Cohen JC, so many people have been comparing this guy na Joshua Baraka. He comes out openly kubaza ansonga zinu. I saw him yesterday at NRG Ignition na Mr. Henry, and it's like mutaka manyine Joshua Baraka kuija kufoka mainstream sensation. Bana babidi, we na Joshua Baraka, they were so much connected. Musako zeziku isana na creative camp zeziku kuatagana. And kusekida Ako and JC, they spent about 2 years orundi hai miyake ebiti. Babali msquad in his demo, he talks about Bantu vibes camp. No building a relationship here, yeah, of course, if you don't need to be more, if you erosion, it's a monocle rang, waksobra ku inspiring, it on, kafoka, abantu of a man, abantu of a mugas. 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
0: Chosen big. 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
0: Yeah. 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
1: Now, Chris Brown over the weekend bakamuona ringa. Aba Harvard Christian University bakamweleza Directorate of Philosophy PhD mubia visuals na performing arts. 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He also has a new album, but to add on his achievements over the weekend ni yo PhD ya funile kuruga Harvard Christian University.
0: Iyo mani nkiaunga akili dema kutuala 49 hali Mwamseja wange diga Directed diga 49 hali utia wa road opposite na kulipu. 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
1: that is bad. But hey, lots have been happening over the weekend. Tupaire na BET, American Music Awards zirio kia lero kia balaza. But also, TikTok kore nkora gana na Universal Music. Story Ed Sheeran kurugamu wana music after 15 years. There is a whole lot of stories. Here is some reggae music today.
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